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I'm the bedroom DJ. Ah, the bedroom DJ. The real life bedroom DJ. 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

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The crickets are chirping. They stop at my step. 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

soil is steaming, grass is swooning. 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A woman is running, a man jumps up and down. Keys. This is one anniversary.

slide in the front seat. The driver's side. To hot wire and hightail crosses my mind. But still in the driveway.

flip on the headlights and go back inside. The climate's controlled.

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We'll drive together, but not too far.

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Don't

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Please don't take my kindness for a weakness. Get G-checked for your disrespect. 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More headspace have me shaving off my occipital. They say you can't hate who you don't love. 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

these conversations with self and nobody else, thinking they don't understand my thinking when I socialize. I need an angel with me for armor, I need accountability partner, I know that all these blessings are karma. 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Is there a golden key to the sweet life? I don't know.

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Things that seem impossible.